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You probably never get any sleep. And twice a week I'm fucking depressed. 1 second I cry, then I'm laughing. I know it wouldn't make any sense.

0: Friday. 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
1: Party time.
0: It's Friday night in the mix.
2: Party time.
0: Music night.
1: Party time на Inter FM.

forth. Move my body back and forth. Move my body back and forth. Move my body back and forth.